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0: It's always on 5 in Margaritaville, come to think of it.
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0: You've been there, haven't you?
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0: 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I love my country. I love my country. Maybe some things last forever after all. The Ranch,
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1: I'm Justin Goulet. The town of Vegarville is sending out a reminder that the existing blue recycling carts will be removed starting next Tuesday, September 29th. MyVegarville Now's Nikki Rashad has more.
2: Town officials are asking community members with existing rollout recycling blue carts to place them at the curb by the morning of Tuesday, September 29th for the regular recycling collection. After recycling has been collected, the town will begin removing these blue carts. Officials would like to note that the carts being removed are the town of Vegarville's existing blue carts. The new recycling carts provided through the new residential recycling program are not being removed. The new residential recycling program will begin on Tuesday, October 6th. For more information about this new program, you can click the link on our website.
1: There's still time to sign up to be a vendor at this year's Christmas Arts, Crafts, and Bake Sale, hosted by the Vegarville and District Chamber of Commerce in November. General Manager for the Chamber, Becky Yurko, says that the yearly event is the perfect place to shop and support local artisans and businesses this holiday season.
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0: and cloud this morning, becoming cloudy in the afternoon, a high of 18. Cloudy this evening, getting down to 11 overnight. Cloudy tomorrow with an expected high of 20.
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Jackson Dean and Heavens to Betsy getting us started here on your Thursday. Welcome to 106.5 The Ranch. You got the big JD back in the captain's chair, and we got a busy Thursday ahead. Not only some great country music, we'll take a look at this day in country music. We've got your community connection on the way this morning, brought to you by our friends at Vegreville Co-op. And we'll take a closer look at this day throughout history with They Did What Now. It's all headed your way today, and we got some great tunes to carry you there as well. Thomas Rhett's on deck, but it's Cameron Whitcomb up next with Kingdom of Fear.

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0: A little jelly roll for your Thursday morning. That is Hands Up on 106.5 The Ranch. The big JD with you. We're expecting a mix of sun and cloud today. We'll see more cloud cover in the afternoon. High of 18, cloudy into the evening and down to 11 overnight. Tomorrow, cloud cover, but warming up to a high of 20, and it's above normal for this time of year. We're usually sitting around 15 for a high. Record high for this day, 30. That was set in 2001. Your record low set in 2007 when we were at -7 on this day. Still to come, we got Dina Carter, but first, a little Tay Bay. Keep it right here.
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1: I'm Justin Goulet. The town of Vagerville is sending out a reminder that the existing blue recycling carts will be removed starting next Tuesday, September 29th. MyVagerville Now's Nikki Rashad has more.
2: Town officials are asking community members with existing rollout recycling blue carts to place them at the curb by the morning of Tuesday, September 29th for the regular recycling collection. After recycling has been collected, the town will begin removing these blue carts. Officials would like to note that the carts being removed are the town of Vagerville's existing blue carts. The new recycling carts provided through the new residential recycling program are not being removed. The new residential recycling program will begin on Tuesday, October 6th. For more information about this new program, you can click the link on our website.
1: There's still time to sign up to be a vendor at this year's Christmas Arts, Crafts, and Bake Sale, hosted by the Vagerville and District Chamber of Commerce in November. General Manager for the Chamber, Becky Yurko, says that the yearly event is the perfect place to shop and support local artisans and businesses this holiday season.
3: We currently have a range of creators, so we have artisan items, everything sewn, crocheted, Christmas decorations, cards, books, baking, art of every kind. This is the place to get all your Christmas shopping done.
1: The Christmas Arts, Crafts, and Bake Sale is on Sunday, November 8th at the Vagerville Social Center. If you're looking to become a vendor at the event, the deadline to contact the Chamber and register a table is October 30th. And you'll soon be able to save a bit at the pumps. Starting October 1st, the Alberta government's suspending the full provincial fuel tax. This means you'll save 13 cents per liter when filling up your tank up until the end of the year. The province says it'll monitor prices and watch for any price gouging. Businesses found to be gouging could face a fine of up to $300,000 or get up to 2 years of jail time. For these stories and more, you can visit our website, myvagervillenow.com.
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4: Taking a look at that forecast, looking like a mix of sun and cloud today, turning into cloud cover this afternoon, high of 18, cloudy into the evening, will drop down to 11 overnight, cloudy again tomorrow with wind from the southeast at 20, and will reach a high of 20 degrees.
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0: 106.5 The Ranch. You got the big JD with you. Hope you're enjoying your Thursday morning, gearing up for what should be another exciting season of Vegreville Rangers hockey. Yes, it is right around the corner. They get their season started early October, their first home game, October 10th. That's your first chance to catch them at the Wally Padun Arena as they take on the St. Paul Canadiens. We had a chance to catch up with head coach Marvin Olsen and ask what he sees in this year's team.
1: Oh, our biggest strength is a lot of the returning guys are great leaders in the dressing room from what I've seen so far. And we've got a good group of rookies coming up. So we've got a great mixture of talented young men that are going to really dazzle the fans in Vegreville this year.
0: Can't wait to get down to the rink and see the boys in blue back in action. Again, the home opener, October 10th.

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This is Aaron Perchette and Hold My Beer.

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1: I'm Justin Goulet. The town of Vagerville is sending out a reminder that the existing blue recycling carts will be removed starting next Tuesday, September 29th. MyVagervilleNow's Nikki Rashad has more.
2: Town officials are asking community members with existing rollout recycling blue carts to place them at the curb by the morning of Tuesday, September 29th for the regular recycling collection. After recycling has been collected, the town will begin removing these blue carts. Officials would like to note that the carts being removed are the town of Vagerville's existing blue carts. The new recycling carts provided through the new residential recycling program are not being removed. The new residential recycling program will begin on Tuesday, October 6th. For more information about this new program, you can click the link on our website.
1: There's still time to sign up to be a vendor at this year's Christmas Arts, Crafts, and Bake Sale, hosted by the Vagerville and District Chamber of Commerce in November. General Manager for the Chamber, Becky Yurko, says that the yearly event is the perfect place to shop and support local artisans and businesses this holiday season.
3: We currently have a range of creators, so we have artisan items, everything sewn, crocheted, Christmas decorations, cards, books, baking, art of every kind. 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
1: The Christmas Arts, Crafts, and Bake Sale is on Sunday, November 8th at the Vagerville Social Center. If you're looking to become a vendor at the event, the deadline to contact the Chamber and register a table is October 30th. 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Starting October 1st, the Alberta government suspending the full provincial fuel tax. This means you'll save 13 cents per liter when filling up your tank up until the end of the year. The province says it'll monitor prices and watch for any price gouging. Businesses found to be gouging could face a fine of up to $300,000 or get up to 2 years of jail time. For these stories and more, you can visit our website, myvagervillenow.com.
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4: Time now for a look at your forecast, latest from Environment Canada. For today, a mix of sun and cloud, with the clouds taking over late in the afternoon, high of 18, cloudy into the evening, down to 11 overnight. We'll see cloud cover tomorrow, a high getting up to 20.
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An all-time great tune from Jody Messina, Heads, Carolina, Tails, California. We're off and running here on the Ranch 106.5. Good morning and welcome to your Thursday. Time now for a closer look at this day in country music. All the happenings on September 24th. It was on this day in 1950 that Hank Snow was at number one on the country charts with I'm Moving On. The song stayed at the top of the charts for 21 weeks and would be the first of seven number one country hits for the Canadian talent and his incredible career. It was on this day in 1999 that Hank Williams was the subject of the first ever country music symposium at the Smithsonian Institute in Washington, D.C. A tribute to Hank Williams began with Lucinda Williams, Kim Ritchie, Kathy Mattea, and Steve Earle performing the works of the late country music godfather. And it was on this day in 2007 that the California Friends of John Denver and the Windstar Foundation unveiled a bronze plaque near the spot where his plane went down, killing the singer near Pacific Grove. The site had been marked by a driftwood log carved with the singer's name. It all happened on this day in country music. And speaking of the late, great John Denver, he's up next. This is Take Me Home, Country Road, a classic on the Ranch.

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3: 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Abby, thanks for joining me today. And for those who don't know, what is the studio?
4: 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Our goal is really to be a welcoming community space where people can move, learn something new, build confidence, and connect with others.
3: Okay, wonderful. Now the fall season is quickly approaching. What programs does the studio have planned for the upcoming season?
4: 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We are offering ballet, tap, jazz, hip-hop, lyrical, contemporary, acro, musical theater, technique classes, along with all of our previous fitness classes.
3: Okay, great. And what does it mean to see community members come on out and participate in these programs at your location?
4: It means a lot. The studio is still growing, so seeing people walk through the doors, try something new, bring their kids to dance, or come to a fitness class is really exciting. We want the studio to be more than just dance or exercise. We want people to feel like they belong here and that there's a place for them regardless of their age, ability, or previous experience. Seeing the community support us and seeing those relationships start to form has probably been one of the most rewarding parts of this.
3: Okay, great. And is there anything else, Happy, that you'd like our listeners to know about the studio before we say goodbye?
4: I'd just encourage people to come check us out. You definitely don't need to have dance or fitness experience to participate. We have options for complete beginners as well as people with lots of experience, and there really is something for almost every age. Fall is a great time to try something new, and we'd love to welcome even more people into the studio community this season. You can follow us on social media to keep up with new classes, programs, events, and registration information.
3: Okay, Abby, thank you so much for your time today.
4: Amazing. Thank you so much.
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1: I'm Justin Goulet. The town of Vagerville is sending out a reminder that the existing blue recycling carts will be removed starting next Tuesday, September 29th. My Vagerville Now's Nikki Rashad has more.
2: Town officials are asking community members with existing rollout recycling blue carts to place them at the curb by the morning of Tuesday, September 29th for the regular recycling collection. After recycling has been collected, the town will begin removing these blue carts. Officials would like to note that the carts being removed are the town of Vagerville's existing blue carts. The new recycling carts provided through the new residential recycling program are not being removed. The new residential recycling program will begin on Tuesday, October 6th. For more information about this new program, you can click the link on our website.
1: There's still time to sign up to be a vendor at this year's Christmas Arts, Crafts, and Bake Sale, hosted by the Vagerville and District Chamber of Commerce in November. General Manager for the Chamber, Becky Yurko, says that the yearly event is the perfect place to shop and support local artisans and businesses this holiday season.
3: We currently have a range of creators, so we have artisan items, everything sewn, crocheted, Christmas decorations, cards, books, baking, art of every kind. 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
1: The Christmas Arts, Crafts, and Bake Sale is on Sunday, November 8th at the Vagerville Social Center. 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For these stories and more, you can visit our website, MyVagervilleNow.com.
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6: Time now for a look at your forecast. Latest from Environment Canada. For today, a mix of sun and cloud, with the clouds taking over late in the afternoon. High of 18. Cloudy into the evening, down to 11 overnight. We'll see cloud cover tomorrow, a high getting up to 20.
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It's the Ranch 106.5 and Rascal Flatts with My Wish. Jeff Dick here with you. And my wish for you is a great day ahead and a couple of laughs along the way. You know, laughter, so good for your mental health. Studies have shown laughter can help to lessen depression, stress, anxiety. And in today's world, man, that's something we all need. So I want to know, what are the movies, the TV shows, the things that help you get a laugh each and every time? Maybe there's something, when you need a smile, you know you pop that movie in, you're going to have yourself a good time. What are your go-to comfort comedies? Let me know. Send me a text message at 780-632-6671. We can pass that laughter along and all have ourselves a better day. Let me know what helps get you a smile on your face. 780-632-6671. Send me a text right now. More of your favorites still to come this hour, including High Valley. They're up next. This one is Single Man.

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1: 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Jeff Dick with you as we continue our march to 8 o'clock. 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Stick around. There's more great country music to come. Jordan Davis on the way, but first, it's John Party. He's on the night shift, 106.5 The Ranch.

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1: I'm Justin Goulet. The town of Vagerville is sending out a reminder that the existing blue recycling carts will be removed starting next Tuesday, September 29th. MyVagerville Now's Nikki Rashad has more.
2: Town officials are asking community members with existing rollout recycling blue carts to place them at the curb by the morning of Tuesday, September 29th for the regular recycling collection. After recycling has been collected, the town will begin removing these blue carts. Officials would like to note that the carts being removed are the town of Vagerville's existing blue carts. The new recycling carts provided through the new residential recycling program are not being removed. The new residential recycling program will begin on Tuesday, October 6th. For more information about this new program, you can click the link on our website.
1: There's still time to sign up to be a vendor at this year's Christmas Arts, Crafts, and Bake Sale, hosted by the Vagerville and District Chamber of Commerce in November. General Manager for the Chamber, Becky Yurko, says that the yearly event is the perfect place to shop and support local artisans and businesses this holiday season.
3: We currently have a range of creators, so we have artisan items, everything sewn, crocheted, Christmas decorations, cards, books, baking, art of every kind. 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
1: The Christmas Arts, Crafts, and Bake Sale is on Sunday, November 8th at the Vagerville Social Center. If you're looking to become a vendor at the event, the deadline to contact the Chamber and register a table is October 30th. 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Starting October 1st, the Alberta government suspending the full provincial fuel tax. This means you'll save 13 cents per liter when filling up your tank up until the end of the year. The province says it'll monitor prices and watch for any price gouging. Businesses found to be gouging could face a fine of up to $300,000 or get up to 2 years of jail time. For these stories and more, you can visit our website, myvagervillenow.com.
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4: Taking a look at your forecast, a mix of sun and cloud this morning, turning into cloud cover this afternoon, a high of 18, cloudy tonight, a low of 11, then for tomorrow, more cloud cover, wind from the southeast at 20, and a high of 20.
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After dark, the James Barker Band getting us started here on the 8 o'clock hour Thursday. Plus 5 right now in Vegreville. 8:06 is our time. Taking a look at our forecast for today. Not too shabby at all this time of year. Mix of sun and cloud. A little bit more cloud cover in the afternoon. High of 18. Cloudy into the evening, down to 11 overnight. Cloudy again tomorrow. High of 20. Normal high this time of year is 15. Record high for this day, 30. That was set in 2001. Meanwhile, your record low, you have to go to 2007 when we were at minus 7.

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the new one from Luke Combs, Be By You on the Ranch 106.5. Mark your calendars. We got a fun day coming up. St. Martin's School putting on their annual Harvest Ball October 24th. This year it's all Dolly, Diamonds, and Denim. Good music and brighter futures. 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Abigail Dury will be there providing the live music. 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And again, all to support St. Martin's School October 24th. Tickets are $75 each, and you can get yours at the Vagraville Post Office. We've got Derek Rattan still to come, and one from Tim and the Glory Boys. But first, it's the Prairie State. Trouble is, you're on the Ranch.

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1: I'm Justin Goulet. The town of Vegarville is sending out a reminder that the existing blue recycling carts will be removed starting next Tuesday, September 29th. MyVegarvilleNow's Nikki Rashad has more.
2: Town officials are asking community members with existing rollout recycling blue carts to place them at the curb by the morning of Tuesday, September 29th for the regular recycling collection. After recycling has been collected, the town will begin removing these blue carts. Officials would like to note that the carts being removed are the town of Vegarville's existing blue carts. The new recycling carts provided through the new residential recycling program are not being removed. The new residential recycling program will begin on Tuesday, October 6th. For more information about this new program, you can click the link on our website.
1: There's still time to sign up to be a vendor at this year's Christmas Arts, Crafts, and Bake Sale, hosted by the Vegarville and District Chamber of Commerce in November. General Manager for the Chamber, Becky Yurko, says that the yearly event is the perfect place to shop and support local artisans and businesses this holiday season.
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1: 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And you'll soon be able to save a bit at the pumps. Starting October 1st, the Alberta government suspending the full provincial fuel tax. This means you'll save 13 cents per liter when filling up your tank up until the end of the year. The province says it'll monitor prices and watch for any price gouging. Businesses found to be gouging could face a fine of up to $300,000 or get up to 2 years of jail time. For these stories and more, you can visit our website, MyVegarvilleNow.com.
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4: Taking a look at your forecast, a mix of sun and cloud this morning, turning into cloud cover this afternoon, a high of 18, cloudy tonight, a low of 11, then for tomorrow, more cloud cover, wind from the southeast at 20, and a high of 20.
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0: Tenille Town's Sunshine's Free. It's the Ranch 106.5. Sun shining right now, but on our way to a mix of sun and cloud today. Full look at your forecast coming up a little bit later on. Right now, it's time for us to learn a little bit more about this day, September 24th. But they did what now? Closer look at this day in history. It was on September 24th, 1935, that Earl and Weldon Bascom, a pair of Canadian-raised brothers and experienced cowboys, would make history. They would end up producing the very first ever outdoor rodeo held under electric lights. Now, Earl's career would see him be a cowboy, rodeo performer, painter, sculptor, inventor, and actor, a Renaissance man for sure. He would be inducted into the Canadian Pro Rodeo Hall of Fame in 1984, but this day in 1935, the first ever outdoor rodeo under the electric lights, and it all started with a Canadian. And speaking of rodeo, rodeo season definitely winding down, but we still have time to play this classic from Garth Brooks. It's Rodeo, and it's right here on the Ranch.
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Kiss My Glass, Savannah Jade, made and played right here in Canada. You got it on the Ranch 106.5. And we continue our march to 9 o'clock after your news update. We're going to open the phones and get to your calls and text messages. So if you have anything to buy or sell, get ready because the Trading Post is headed your way. 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That's all headed your way again after news, sports, and weather at 9 o'clock. To carry you there, we got one from Chase Beckham. This is called 23.

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1: I'm Justin Goulet. The town of Vagerville is sending out a reminder that the existing blue recycling carts will be removed starting next Tuesday, September 29th. MyVagervilleNow's Nikki Rashad has more.
2: Town officials are asking community members with existing rollout recycling blue carts to place them at the curb by the morning of Tuesday, September 29th for the regular recycling collection. After recycling has been collected, the town will begin removing these blue carts. Officials would like to note that the carts being removed are the town of Vagerville's existing blue carts. The new recycling carts provided through the new residential recycling program are not being removed. The new residential recycling program will begin on Tuesday, October 6th. For more information about this new program, you can click the link on our website.
1: There's still time to sign up to be a vendor at this year's Christmas Arts, Crafts, and Bake Sale, hosted by the Vagerville and District Chamber of Commerce in November. General Manager for the Chamber, Becky Yurko, says that the yearly event is the perfect place to shop and support local artisans and businesses this holiday season.
3: We currently have a range of creators, so we have artisan items, everything sewn, crocheted, Christmas decorations, cards, books, baking, art of every kind. 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
1: The Christmas Arts, Crafts, and Bake Sale is on Sunday, November 8th at the Vagerville Social Center. 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The province says it'll monitor prices and watch for any price gouging. 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For these stories and more, you can visit our website, MyVagervilleNow.com.
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4: Here's the latest from Environment Canada. A mix of sun and cloud today. That turns into cloud cover late in the afternoon, high of 18. Cloudy this evening with a low of 11 overnight. Then tomorrow, cloudy again with a high of 20.
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0: 7803-9927. That's 780-953-9927. Here in Vegreville, we have somebody looking for red crab apples. Looking for red crab apples. If you can help him in his search, he'd love a call at 780-914-9991. 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
0: 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And it looks like that might do it for our trading post today. It's all been brought to you by Vegreville Auto Body and the Garage in Vegreville. Thank you so much to our callers and texters this morning. Don't forget, new items are always posted online, so you can check it out on our website. That's myvegrevillenow.com. If you missed the number, you missed an item, just want to know more about what was on today's show, or the last couple of weeks, you can always check it out online. Oh, you got a caller coming through. Hi there. Welcome to the Trading Post.
4: 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Thank you very much for the welcome. I am still looking for some

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1: All right, we'll see if we can't find you some today.
0: I would appreciate it. Thank you kindly. Have a good day, everyone.
1: You as well. 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But that'll do it for today's show. Thank you so much for tuning in. We'll be back again tomorrow after your 9 a.m. information update with more. Until then, I'm Jeff Dick. Have yourself a terrific Thursday.
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Sasha with Restless Road with shooting star Ella Langley kicking off the 10 o'clock hour here on the ranch. It's Tanya here with you. Apparently, it's never too late to start a family, a tortoise in Philadelphia named Mommy. Get this, her name is Mommy. She was living in the zoo since 1932 and is now nearly 100 years old. And guess what? She just had more babies. I'm going to tell you more about it coming up. But first, here's Thomas Rhett with Die a Happy Man on the Ranch.

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Danielle McCoy with Wink, Morgan Wallen in there too with I Got Better. It's Tandy here with you during the day shift. Now, I saw this story and I thought, man, how cool is this? Now, you're never too old to start a family, apparently. This happened down at the Philadelphia Zoo. The tortoise named Mommy, okay? She's been living at the zoo since 1932, and she's nearly 100 years old. Well, she just became a mother for the very first time. Her and her equally ancient boyfriend ended up with 16 little baby tortoises from two clutches. And this is actually a pretty big deal because her species has been critically endangered. So that's pretty good. Mommy's out there starting motherhood at almost 100. Way to go to that tortoise. Here's Joss Stump with Johnny Walker on the ranch.

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Go check it out. Here's Tony Stevens with Nothing on Me on 106.5 The Ranch.

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0: 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The Ranch,
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Theater has given $100 million to the Princess Margaret Cancer Foundation in Toronto. I'll tell you more about it coming up, but first, let's continue with more music for you here during the weekday with Dallas Smith, Good Time Goes on the Ranch.

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1: Chad Brownie with The Way You Roll on the Ranch. Now, I saw this story and I thought, how amazing is this? An anonymous donor has given $100 million to the Princess Margaret Cancer Foundation in Toronto, making it the largest donation towards cancer in Canadian history. Now, the donor has a personal connection to cancer, but here's the part I love. They didn't want their name attached to it. Not a big plaque, no spotlight, just $100 million to help fund cancer research, patient care, and hopefully better treatments. I mean, imagine having $100 million to give away in the first place. But if that money helps somebody hear the words, "We caught it early," or "Your treatment worked," that money doing something is pretty incredible. So how amazing is that? $100 million donation to the Princess Margaret Cancer Foundation in Toronto. I think that is pretty amazing. And I know quite a few people fly out there to get cancer treatments from our own province. So, hey, you know what? I think that's good news and more money to do more research for cancer. Here's Lady A with Downtown on the Ranch.

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1: 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Hey, if you're looking for a good old-fashioned night out, well, this weekend, Chipman is throwing out another barn burner. 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
2: Ain't it crazy, baby? 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
1: I'm Justin Goulet. The town of Vegerville is sending out a reminder that the existing blue recycling carts will be removed starting next Tuesday, September 29th. MyVegerville Now's Nikki Rashad has more.
2: Town officials are asking community members with existing rollout recycling blue carts to place them at the curb by the morning of Tuesday, September 29th for the regular recycling collection. After recycling has been collected, the town will begin removing these blue carts. Officials would like to note that the carts being removed are the town of Vegerville's existing blue carts. The new recycling carts provided through the new residential recycling program are not being removed. The new residential recycling program will begin on Tuesday, October 6th. For more information about this new program, you can click the link on our website.
1: There's still time to sign up to be a vendor at this year's Christmas Arts, Crafts, and Bake Sale, hosted by the Vegerville and District Chamber of Commerce in November. General Manager for the Chamber, Becky Yurko, says that the yearly event is the perfect place to shop and support local artisans and businesses this holiday season.
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1: The Christmas Arts, Crafts, and Bake Sale is on Sunday, November 8th at the Vegerville Social Center. If you're looking to become a vendor at the event, the deadline to contact the Chamber and register a table is October 30th. And you'll soon be able to save a bit at the pumps. Starting October 1st, the Alberta government suspending the full provincial fuel tax. This means you'll save 13 cents per liter when filling up your tank up until the end of the year. The province says it'll monitor prices and watch for any price gouging. Businesses found to be gouging could face a fine of up to $300,000 or get up to 2 years of jail time. For these stories and more, you can visit our website, MyVegervilleNow.com.
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5: Here's the latest from Environment Canada. A mix of sun and cloud today. That turns into cloud cover late in the afternoon, high of 18. Cloudy this evening with a low of 11 overnight. Then tomorrow, cloudy again with a high of 20.
6: I'm Tim Parent with Rural Roots Canada. Alberta Grains is in the second year of a three-year project looking at how different wheat and barley varieties respond to in-season fungicide applications. The advanced management trials involve six wheat and four barley varieties, with trials focused on high-yield scenarios, including an irrigated site near Tabor, Alberta. Autumn Barnes is an agronomist and Alberta Grains program contractor.
7: There's some evidence, and we know that different varieties of cereals do respond to fungicide applications in season in different ways.
6: The goal is to determine whether certain varieties respond differently when fungicide is applied at key stages. Barnes says the research could help farmers make more informed decisions about an application that isn't cheap.
7: We're seeing a lot of interest from farmers so far as well, you know, that do want to know, because fungicide applications aren't cheap, right? And so this project is looking at sites specifically in high-yield scenarios.
6: Data from this year's trials is expected to be released this winter, with final findings from the three-year project expected in 2027. I'm Tim Parent with Rural Roots Canada.
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10: 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Feed barley is down $3 at $2.97 per ton or $6.47 per bushel. Feed wheat decreased $4 at $2.96 per ton or $8.06 per bushel. And corn has dipped $2 at $3.45 per ton. In the milling wheat markets, December Minneapolis futures are down 9 cents at $7.26, with local hard red spring bid for October movement at $9 per bushel. In the oilseed markets, November canola futures lost 60 cents at $824 and 10 cents per metric ton, or $18.69 per bushel. In the pulse markets, nearby red lentil prices trading at 22.5 cents per pound, and yellow peas remain at $8.50 per bushel. In the cattle markets, December live cattle futures gained $2.55 at $222 per 100 weight. 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

Jaw Stump with Highway Money. Starting our 12 o'clock hour here on the ranch, it's Tandy here with you. And apparently, September 25th, of course, that's tomorrow. It's going to be Dolly Day, celebrating Dolly Parton. And I feel like Dolly is one of those people almost everybody likes. I'm going to tell you more about it coming up. But first, let's continue with Brooks and Dunn, Cowgirls Don't Cry, featuring Reba McEntire on the ranch.

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And tomorrow, September 25th, is going to be Dolly Day. Yeah, celebrating Dolly Parton. And I feel like Dolly is one of those people almost everybody likes. Even if you're not a country music person, you probably know Dolly from the hair, the rhinestones, the one-liners, 9 to 5, all of it. And she was 80 years old, an incredible woman. Here's Russell Dickerson with Happiness to Me on the Ranch.

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And once they're gone, they're gone. 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

Zach McPhee with The Way I Know You Now. Jelly Roll in there, too, with Hands Up. It's Tanya here with you during the day shift. And, of course, I got this story that I found yesterday, and I thought, are you kidding me? I love this. There's a woman who's basically turned herself into a traveling little library, bringing a trolley full of free books to hundreds of kids. I'll tell you more about it coming up. But first, here's Owen Rigling with Me Without My Hometown on the Ranch.

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Morgan Wallen, Been By Now, Dierks Bentley in there too with Different for Girls. It's Tandy here with you during the day shift. I absolutely love this story. There's a woman in Baltimore named Miss Mays who calls herself the Radical Street Librarian, and she's basically turned herself into a traveling little library. She has this big green and gold trolley that she takes into neighborhoods, and kids can hop aboard and pick out free books. How cool is that? And this all started after she was reading to her nieces on her front steps, and some neighborhood kids joined them. And when she told them that they could go home and keep reading, some of them told her that they didn't actually have books at home. So now she can have them anywhere from 50 to 130 readers come through the trolley in one day. And honestly, anything that gets a kid excited about picking up an actual book instead of, you know, just staring at a screen for another 3 hours. Well, guess what? I am here for it. And you know what? I think Dolly Parton would be pretty proud of it, too. Here's Cameron Whitcomb with Kingdom of Fear on the Ranch.

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Austin Ryder, Remember the Feeling on 106.5 The Ranch, one of our made and played artists. That's it for me. I hope you have a great rest of your day. I'll be back again tomorrow on your Friday, just after 10. Here's Ella Langley with Lovin' Life Again on 106.5 The Ranch.

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0: So today I got the topic idea. What would you say is something non-essential you can't live without? So I'm not talking about food or water, family or friends, that kind of stuff. But like, you know, a thing. I want to know, what would you say is that non-essential thing?
1: Toilet paper.
0: Okay, so you're saying toilet paper. Well, you know what? That makes sense.
1: Could not live without toilet paper.
0: Well, we do know if there's a zombie apocalypse or another pandemic, you're going to have to stock up on the toilet paper.
1: Yeah.
0: I mean, remember what happened last time?
1: Yeah.
0: People went crazy. I mean, without toilet paper, what are you going to do? A washcloth? Ugh. Maybe some leaves, you know, back in the real olden days? Way back then? Before toilet paper was even invented? That doesn't sound like fun.
1: Not at all.
0: When was toilet paper invented? Let me see here. 6th century AD is the first recorded use of toilet paper. Early medieval China. Oh, there you go. Good little trivia fact for this afternoon.

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0: joining me today. And for those who don't know, what is the studio?
1: The studio is a local dance, fitness, and wellness space here in Vegreville. We really wanted to create something that has opportunities for everyone, from babies as young as 6 months all the way to adults and seniors. On the dance side, we offer everything from ballet, jazz, and tap to hip-hop, lyrical, acro, musical theater, and more. Then on the fitness and wellness side, we offer a variety of classes like yoga, strength and conditioning, dance fit, and other group fitness options. Our goal is really to be a welcoming community space where people can move, learn something new, build confidence, and connect with others.
0: Okay, wonderful. Now the fall season is quickly approaching. What programs does the studio have planned for the upcoming season?
1: We have a lot happening this fall. Our dance season starts the week of September 14th, and we have programming for pretty much every age and experience level. We have our Future Stars program for our youngest dancers. We have recreational classes, our performance season for dancers who want this festival and performance experience, adult dance classes, and even timeless movement for adults 60 plus. We are offering ballet, tap, jazz, hip-hop, lyrical, contemporary, acro, musical theater, technique classes, along with all of our previous fitness classes.
0: Okay, great. And what does it mean to see community members come on out and participate in these programs at your location?
1: It means a lot. The studio is still growing, so seeing people walk through the doors, try something new, bring their kids to dance, or come to a fitness class is really exciting. We want the studio to be more than just dance or exercise. We want people to feel like they belong here and that there's a place for them regardless of their age, ability, or previous experience. Seeing the community support us and seeing those relationships start to form has probably been one of the most rewarding parts of this.
0: Okay, great. And is there anything else, Happy, that you'd like our listeners to know about the studio before we say goodbye?
1: I'd just encourage people to come check us out. You definitely don't need to have dance or fitness experience to participate. We have options for complete beginners as well as people with lots of experience, and there really is something for almost every age. Fall is a great time to try something new, and we'd love to welcome even more people into the studio community this season. You can follow us on social media to keep up with new classes, programs, events, and registration information.
0: Okay, Abby, thank you so much for your time today.
1: Amazing. Thank you so much.
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0: talking about those non-essential things you can't live without. It's like, you know what? You just can't do without it. Ain't happening. Mm-mm. Let me know. What can't you live without?
1: Driver's license.
0: A driver's license, yes. Especially around here.
1: Exactly.
0: You definitely need a driver's license. You need to go places. Get out of town.
1: If you work out of town,
0: mm-hmm.
1: If your job is out of town,
0: mm-hmm. It's pretty much necessary in that case.
1: Mm-hmm.
0: And walking along the highway is not exactly recommended. I mean, I've actually had times where I've been driving to work 4 o'clock in the morning, and there's been somebody walking on the side of the road, like the highway, wearing all black, in the dark.
1: Exactly.
0: Like, really? Are you trying to give me a heart attack? Are you trying? Because it's working.

0: is full of incredible music. And if you're making it here, we want to hear it. Made and played in Canada.ca.
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3: 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The Ranch, where country lives.

0: We're chatting about non-essential things you cannot live without. 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I don't know how we survived without cell phones back in the 90s, 80s, 70s, you know, back in the day. Before the 2000s hit. All right, let me know from you. What's something non-essential you just cannot live without?
1: I'm a total dill pickle freak.
0: Dill pickle, huh?
1: Dill pickles, yeah. I mean, I don't think I could live without them. If they were erased from the world, I would be a very sad person. And not just dill pickles, but like dill pickle chips, popcorn flavoring, you name it. 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
0: What about pickle juice?
1: Juice out of the dill pickle jar? Give it to me.
0: Really?
1: Love it. It's so good.

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0: 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Chatting about those non-essential things you just cannot live without. What's something you just can't do without it? What is that thing?
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2: I feel ya. I'm all about that. I love me some creamy Lindor chocolate.
1: They're a little taste of heaven.
2: So which ones are your favorite?
1: For me, I like the white chocolate little rolls of goodness. But it's Gummy Lifesavers Lindor chocolates. They're two things that I keep in my office, and I find that when the day is long and I just need something, it's just a little quiet piece of happiness.
0: I don't know if those Lindor chocolates are quiet. I mean, I see one and I start unwrapping the wrapper and it makes a noise. Like, you can always tell. You can hear the wrapper. You know when someone's trying to sneak a chocolate. Don't touch my chocolates.
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6: So cool.
7: One of the coolest things ever.
8: Yeah, it's really cool.
0: The Ranch, where country lives.

0: chatting about those things you cannot live without. What is something you just can't do without? It's like, you know what? You need it. What is that thing?
1: Does wine count?
0: Oh, yeah, that counts. If it counts for you, it counts.
1: Okay, wine and chocolate.
0: I'm sure a lot of people agree with you, but they don't want to admit it. You know, they don't want to seem like alcoholics, right? You can't live without wine.
1: Oh, I'm an open book. I'll admit it.
0: Great. Well, wine and chocolate sound like a fantastic idea. You know, it's always good. Nice glass of wine at dinner. Got some chocolate, maybe a Lindor chocolate. Fantastic. Sounds like a great Thursday night.
2: Well, I ain't afraid of dying. 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You can put my mind at ease if you fill my last request.

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0: Not including things like food or water, family or friends, or any of that kind of stuff. I want to know from you something non-essential you cannot live without. What is that?
1: I'm going to say coffee, although I would like to say that's also an essential.
0: Well, it's essential to you, right?
1: Yes.
0: So what's a morning like when you can't have coffee?
1: Oh, it's not good. You got to go back to bed. You just have to go back to bed. If people start hoarding coffee, I'd be one of those people. Watch my elbows, man. I'm coming in, and I'm buying them all.
0: You're going to fight.

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1: I'm Justin Goulet. The town of Vegerville is sending out a reminder that the existing blue recycling carts will be removed starting next Tuesday, September 29th. MyVegerVilleNow's Nikki Rashad has more.
2: Town officials are asking community members with existing rollout recycling blue carts to place them at the curb by the morning of Tuesday, September 29th for the regular recycling collection. After recycling has been collected, the town will begin removing these blue carts. Officials would like to note that the carts being removed are the town of Vegerville's existing blue carts. The new recycling carts provided through the new residential recycling program are not being removed. The new residential recycling program will begin on Tuesday, October 6th. For more information about this new program, you can click the link on our website.
1: There's still time to sign up to be a vendor at this year's Christmas Arts, Crafts, and Bake Sale, hosted by the Vegerville and District Chamber of Commerce in November. General Manager for the Chamber, Becky Yurko, says that the yearly event is the perfect place to shop and support local artisans and businesses this holiday season.
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1: 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For these stories and more, you can visit our website, MyVegervilleNow.com.
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7: Taking a look at your forecast, cloud cover this evening, wind out of the east at 20 overnight. We'll drop down to 11 degrees, then cloudy tomorrow, wind southeast at 20. We'll see a high of 20. Showers in the evening, windy overnight, and a low of 7.
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0: So today we've been talking about the non-essential things you just cannot live without. It's like, yeah, no, can't live without that. What would you say that is? You know, for example, cell phone's quite popular. Yeah, the good old cell phone. How did we ever do it? I don't know. Anyways, let me know. What's something you can't live without?
1: I was going to say that exact same thing. It is my cell phone. Honest to goodness, I don't even shut my cell phone off. Honest, I probably shut it off maybe once every 2 months just because I'm told I have to. But it sits on my nightstand all night long, turned on. I have left the house without it, and I feel totally lost. I know that's really awful, but it's the truth.
0: Yeah, it's kind of weird when I don't have it on me. It's like, where's my cell phone? I mean, there's so many things. Like, if I lost my cell phone, I'd be hooped because my alarm clock's on my cell phone. I need the alarm clock.
1: Me too.
0: I need my phone. I need my text messages. I need all that stuff. The internet is on my cell phone. I mean, it's just all there. One little tiny package full of distractions.

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5: 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The Ranch.

0: So earlier we were chatting about things you can't live without. You know, something a little, you know, something non-essential, right? Let me know. What can't you live without? What is that? Earlier we mentioned cell phones.
1: First of all, the first piece of technology I can live without is would be get rid of this darn cell phone and let's go back to phones on the wall.
0: Oh, okay. So you like the cord phones.
1: Like when, you know, you're going somewhere and things aren't beeping and telling you, oh, everyone's trying to get a hold of you. But anyway, that's my rant. I'm sorry.
0: Well, my phone has beeped at me so many times in the last hour. It's kind of annoying.
1: It really is. Do you know what I couldn't live without, though?
0: What?
1: My smart TV. That's the greatest invention ever made. It's the most wonderful thing in the world.
0: Mm-hmm.
1: I couldn't live without it.
0: What's your favorite thing to watch on that smart TV right now?
1: Sports. It's not baseball. It's football. It's the Riders. It's you name it. It's the Buffalo Bills. I'm loving sports on the TV right now.
0: Oh. Did you watch the Jays yesterday?
1: I watched some of the Jays in disappointment.
0: I think everybody did.
1: Yeah, that's... That is exactly what I didn't want to happen. They did their best impression of being the Leafs. Disappointing.
0: So the Jays are out now.
1: Yeah, it's not. Yeah, there's going to be no magic run to the World Series.

0: 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Money. 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
0: Country is the Ranch.

0: there something you just can't live without? It's like, yeah, no, that ain't going to happen. Let me know. What's something you just can't live without?
1: I would have to say my weed, because that's what keeps people from piling up in a shallow hole in the backyard.
0: Oh, my. Okay, so that's what keeps you mellow.
1: Exactly, yes. And if I'm mellow, everybody else around me is mellow.
0: So what happens when you run out? Do you start twitching?
1: No, but I do find, like, stupidity that people usually pull off really irritates me a lot more, a lot faster.
0: Okay.
1: I could stand and watch somebody do dumb all day with my weed, but, you know, I get a little irritable without it.
0: Okay, well, you know, good thing you got your, you know, you got your stuff. All right, what's something that you can't live without?
2: TP.
0: Toilet paper, okay. I mean, makes sense.
2: Yes, ma'am.
0: Have you had a time where you completely ran out? It's like, I don't know what to do.
2: Yes, it has.
0: Yeah.
2: But thank heavens, not when we had company.
0: Oh, yeah, that'd be horrible. Yeah, they're in the bathroom, and it's like, okay, this is an awkward situation.
2: You betcha.
0: Just a little awkward.

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we'd seen for 1,000 years. Caused financial joys and biblical fears. It caused some smiles, it caused some tears, but more to the point of our story. For the first time in the collective memory, that old brown prairie that had been so dry for so long was very muddy, boggy, sticky. We'd pull one truck out and get another stuck in, and motors that roar and tires that spin would sink right down to the diff, and we'd all take turns and do it again until no one could move. Call one more friend, come on out here, we need you. Bring your truck.

work. 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Of course, Holtman didn't have nothing better to do. 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
1: I'm Justin Goulet. The town of Vegerville is sending out a reminder that the existing blue recycling carts will be removed starting next Tuesday, September 29th. MyVegerVilleNow's Nikki Rashad has more.
2: Town officials are asking community members with existing rollout recycling blue carts to place them at the curb by the morning of Tuesday, September 29th for the regular recycling collection. After recycling has been collected, the town will begin removing these blue carts. Officials would like to note that the carts being removed are the town of Vegerville's existing blue carts. The new recycling carts provided through the new residential recycling program are not being removed. The new residential recycling program will begin on Tuesday, October 6th. For more information about this new program, you can click the link on our website.
1: There's still time to sign up to be a vendor at this year's Christmas Arts, Crafts, and Bake Sale, hosted by the Vegerville and District Chamber of Commerce in November. General Manager for the Chamber, Becky Yurko, says that the yearly event is the perfect place to shop and support local artisans and businesses this holiday season.
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1: The Christmas Arts, Crafts, and Bake Sale is on Sunday, November 8th at the Vegerville Social Center. If you're looking to become a vendor at the event, the deadline to contact the Chamber and register a table is October 30th. And you'll soon be able to save a bit at the pumps. 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The province says it'll monitor prices and watch for any price gouging. 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For these stories and more, you can visit our website, MyVegervilleNow.com.
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0: Vegerville weather.
5: Taking a look at your forecast, cloud cover this evening, wind out of the east at 20 overnight, will drop down to 11 degrees, then cloudy tomorrow, wind southeast at 20, we'll see a high of 20, showers in the evening, windy overnight, and a low of 7.
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